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1: Well, in come the thing them call a broken heart. 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A Sean Paul and Sasha, come sing.

It was just two lovers sitting in the car, listening to Blonde, falling for each other. Thinking orange skies, feeling super childish. No Donald Glover. Missed call from my mother.

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Radio on blast, make the moment last. She got solar power. Minutes feel like hours.

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I loved you truly,